Mardi Gras. Eddie Boland. Way, it's 98.3. That sounds like a party. And it's going to be a party because Eddie Boland has a cruise happening. If you are in the big city of Toronto in August, Eddie's annual Toronto Harbor Music Cruise is happening. More than enough, Gerald Albright on the wave.

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when we're cruising together on a Saturday afternoon. Smokey Robinson. Don't forget, you can get special pricing and special perks on board the Chris Bode Cruise. 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So check it out on the concerts page, wave983.fm, because you never know. This is the Jazz Holdouts on the Wave.

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And then more love and love. That is love, love, love from Steven Sanchez. Vicki Van Dyke here with you and some bottle up magic from Rebecca Jade. 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

Midnight Sun. Darren Ron on the ways. These guys, this guy and these guys are coming to Demetrio's Jazz Alley in Seattle, July 28th and 29th. I am talking about Greg Adams on the trumpet and East Bay Soul bringing the funk. Sup with that? Greg Adams on the way.

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so very hard to go. That is Tower of Power on the wave. Did you know that if you go on the Smooth Jazz Cruise in September, the one that goes Vancouver to LA, you get a very special on-land concert from Tower of Power. You also get Brian Culbertson, Jonathan Butler, Rick Braun, Richard Elliott, Mindy Hebert, Candy Dulfer, Boney James, and a whole bunch of other people on that boat. But then you get T.O.P. on land. Check it out. Concerts page, wave983.fm. And then when you're in L.A., just pop in and visit Paul Brown. Here he is with the Rhythm Method, Wave 98.3.

classic Van Morrison on the wave. That is Moondance. And this is brand new from Huge Groove. If you know his story, he had a lot of health challenges. No performances the last couple of years. His next big performance is on board the Smooth Jazz Cruise, Vancouver to LA in September. But I love this song because it's all about the phoenix rising from the ashes. It's called The Phoenix. Huge Groove on the wave.

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Together, Chris Bode performing September 25th at the Chan Center, UBC. 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And I've got Brian Tarkin, Darlin', Darlin' Baby, on the way.

Calypso Nights. That is Tom Colclough, Wave 98.3. Vicki Van Dyke here, normally doing that midday show Monday to Friday, 10 till 2, but tonight, it's the night shift.

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RE, Wave 98.3, headed in the right direction, and that's towards the Vancouver International Jazz Festival. 1 week from today, you can join Dino and the Wave team for the big kickoff of Downtown Jazz. It's happening next Saturday, June 27th. Full day of free music at the Georgia Street Stage at the Art Gallery. And who doesn't want to hang out with Dino? So do it next weekend. Fellowship, it's Justin Lee Schultz featuring Dave Koz on the Wave.

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Hi Vancouver, this is guitarist Chris Standring and you are listening to Swizzle Stick, the new single from my good friend Gabriel Mark Hasselback. We wrote the song together in a flood of inspiration and we're both very proud of it. And I get to play some tasty guitar on it too. 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

Gabriel, Mark, Hasselback, Wave 98.3, brand new. It's called Swizzle Stick. You know, tomorrow is Father's Day, and if you don't have any plans, why not make them and join Gabe and his hot band at the Admiral Pub in Burnaby? 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

Donnie Bright up on the piano, the Bright Up Brothers featuring Denzel. I was going to say Denzel Washington, but no, he does not sing with the Bright Up Brothers. Denzel Sinclair sings songs for swinging lovers. Smooth sailing, this is Mesa Wave, 98.3 Vancouver's coolest vibe.

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Nicole Wellsman. Wave 98.3, that is Hold Me. Okay, hold on. Two more days and we are announcing our next wave adventure. That is coming up on Monday with Tara Jean in the morning. I am totally at a loss. Nobody tells me. And so I'll find out Monday with you, but I'm sure all of our adventures, our fabulous dreams come true. So make sure you tune in to TJ Monday morning. In the meantime, moonlight feels right. Starbuck on the way.

Sunshine, and me, and Maurice Gordon on the wave. Vicki Van Dyke hanging out with you till 10 o'clock on the road with Brian Culbertson. 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

steady. Remy Shand, Wave 98.3. Vicki Van Dyke here with you. Ivan Hartle, he was one of our fabulous Final Four a few years back at our big North Vancouver Shipyards talent competition. Really cool guy. He is performing tomorrow, part of Coastal Jazz at the Lynn Valley Village stage. And that is happening tomorrow afternoon at 1 o'clock. So go on out and see Ivan. Tell him Vicki sent you. On the move, it's Count Basic on the Wave.

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Did you get causified this morning? Because if you didn't, you can get causified tomorrow evening. The Dave Cause Radio Show is right here on the Wave every weekend. And tomorrow at 6, it's the Father's Day edition. And always great stories about dads with Dave Cause. So check that out and maybe listen with Dad tomorrow on his special day. And then have a lovely day. A very lovely day. Bill Withers, Wave 98.3, Vancouver's coolest vibe.

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You get to vote on who you want to soar to the top. Right now, Electric, the latest from Adam Hawley. That is number one. That could change on Monday. It's all up to you. So go vote. Here's Electric, Adam Hawley on the Wave.

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All up to you, Avery Raquel, Wave 98.3. And that wraps it up for me, Vicki Van Dyke. Hope you're having a great weekend, and thanks for spending some of it with me. Don't forget, Monday morning, we announce our next Wave adventure with Tara Jean, so make sure you are tuned in. Inside myself, I leave you with Art Porter, Wave 98.3, Vancouver's coolest vibe.

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Hi Vancouver, this is guitarist Chris Standring and you are listening to Swizzle Stick, the new single from my good friend Gabriel Mark Hasselback. We wrote the song together in a flood of inspiration and we're both very proud of it. And I get to play some tasty guitar on it too. 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

93.3, Steve Oliver, a kind heart. He certainly is. And he can do things with a guitar that I've never seen anybody else do. He makes it do amazing things. It's like watching a magician. Pretty impressive. He's going to be in town on the 1st of July, Canada Day. It's going to be fabulous up at the Admiral Pub and Grill. And they've got this huge, huge 30-foot screen. So if you want to see FIFA games, that's one of the places to see it, which is really fabulous. I just want to give you a heads up that we're going to have a big celebration of his new album there, and that's going to be the launch, and that will be happening on July 1st, and that will be a Wednesday night. And I'll be there as well, hosting, as well as Kat Levan and Chris Thornley. So a few of the locals are going to be putting some great music together that night. It's going to be fabulous. Just want to give you a heads up, do not try and go to Whistler or Squamish right now. Cedar Sky Highway is closed northbound at Lions Bay. Some kind of accident happened. Here's Steven Sanchez. Love, love, love. 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

Wave 98.3, Vancouver's coolest vibe. Richard Elliott and Moomba and Dino with you. Wow. Another gorgeous sunshine day. Are we starting to break records? Well, we're definitely heating things up. And downtown, TJ ended up cruising around and put some stuff on Facebook to show you what's happening with the FIFA fan celebrations. And downtown, mostly, I went down there yesterday and I saw pretty much it was boring as heck from West Georgia to about Smythe. After Smythe, you had some little patio decks. And on those patio decks, if you got to the right angle and you were in the patio deck, you could actually see some TVs. If you were walking down the way, it was kind of boring, actually. But you can see for yourself some guys drinking at about 10 in the morning on the post that TJ did on our Facebook. And then I put another one from Shipyard. So you get an idea, a couple of the fan locations. I'll have more details about which FIFA games are happening, more about the fan locations coming up shortly. Here's Adele, Someone Like You on Wave 98.3.

98.3 Sunday with Darno at 10:39 and David Benoit, Jeff Lorber, boarding pass. Sounds like fun. A little travel. A lot of people traveling here for FIFA already here. If you're around town, just a warning for you newbies. There are some beaches you don't necessarily want to go in, or at least don't drink the water. Who drinks salt water anyway? The not good ones, Kitts Point, Sunset Beach especially, Falls Creek. Well, nobody local goes into Falls Creek except one lady I met a couple years ago, and she's like, I go in here daily. I'm like, oh my gosh, you're scaring me. Yeah, nobody goes into Falls Creek. And so there's some E. coli hotspots. The one place that is the best around here, probably for, I don't know, 50 miles, White Cliff Park. Just watch out. There's a humpback whale out there. Hall & Oates, do it for love. Wave 98.

0: Wave 98.3. True or false? Impaired drivers rarely get caught, and the penalties aren't that bad. False. Police run Ride 24-7, and all road users are invited to report impaired driving as well. So, when impaired drivers get caught, they immediately lose their license and their vehicle is impounded. Then they're looking at fines, fees, an education program, ignition interlock, and increased insurance costs in order to drive again. It's true that you should plan ahead instead. 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

Wave 98.3, Thirsty Howl. Sunshine Coast. I keep thinking of Gilligan's Island right here, Thirsty. Wasn't one of the guys Howl? Yeah. Dino here. It's 10:56. I just looked at another website and found out there's more beaches that are closed due to the E. coli counts getting high. How and why this stuff happens? I guess there's a lot of leakage in the sewer pipes, or it's got to be something like that. Locarno Beach is closed for swimming. If you go, you go there at your own risk, but they're saying don't do it. English Bay, same thing. Third Beach as well. Just in case you're wondering, Third Beach is around Stanley Park. It's probably the more remote one on the way to Siwash Rock there. And on Tuesdays, they have a drummer circle there. I don't know if it's official or unofficial, but they have a whole ton of these people drumming, and they have a great time Tuesday nights there. Trout Lake also is giving you an E. coli warning. Go at your own risk, but they're saying avoid it. Here's Marion Meadows, just doing me on Wave 98.3.

Nile Rodgers, and Convergency. Here with Dino, it's 11:10. Beautiful sunshine day. It's going to be a hot one today. Be aware that sunshine's going to be even hotter in the valley, feeling like 30 degrees. I'm going to head out there later. It's going to be kind of fun. Chilliwack River Valley is always nice and green. It's Paul Brown. So much to say. 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

could it be? I'm falling in love. Spinners. Good sunshine day for that. Down at the beach. Maybe at a soccer event somewhere. One of these fan fests. You might fall in love. A lot of them going on. Just to give you an idea of the games today for FIFA, the World Cup matches. Spain is taking on Saudi Arabia. That started earlier this morning. That's in Atlanta. Belgium versus Iran. That's going to be a little crazy around the shipyards. There's a lot of people who are fans of Iran that are in the area of North Vancouver. So I think it's going to be a busy one. If you want to get there, you better be there right now, if not already. Could be huge lineups at the Shipyards fan location there. Looks like Belgium is favored to win as well, so cross your fingers on that one. Uruguay and Cape Verde, they're going to be playing in Florida and Miami. Looks like Uruguay is favored. We got New Zealand taking on Egypt. This is the biggie. BC Place is the location, 6 o'clock tonight. We're going to see what happens with the fans all around downtown. I saw it the other night. Didn't look that crazy to me. A lot of people walking around that kind of looked boring. Almost looked like the people who are visiting for FIFA were hanging around downtown, and the people who are locals are all at the fan fest all over the place. So that's kind of the breakdown I'm seeing. It's rather interesting. Kind of fun, but different vibe, I'll tell you. Here's Tim Bowman. I want to be with you. Wave 98.3. Good to see people excited, paying for those $12 beers.

98.3, Charlie Puth and Changes. Writes a lot of songs for a lot of artists, and you probably don't even know a lot of his songs, but that's Charlie. Here with Dino, it's 11:36. And did you know that mosquito season is kicking in pretty much high gear? And a lot of people are doing their own do-it-yourself ways of trying to get rid of mosquitoes. I'll give you a tip, though. If you end up getting a mosquito bite, and a lot of people do, and some people more attracted to mosquitoes attracted to them than others, and those are the ones who have probably usually a pretty nasty irritation when it actually gets, you know, you get a little bite and itch forever. One way to get rid of that itch right away is put some clay on it. You can get some clay anywhere there's clay available, you know, even in your yard. Dig up some, put it on, and leave it on there, and you'll find that that gets rid of that itch right away. Here's Lauren Wood, Fallen, Wave 98.3.

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Alexia Biro, Gentleman Blue. You're going to hear more of her. She's one of those artists coming out of the wilds of Vancouver Island. That's what her press kid says. But she's a local, and you're going to definitely hear a lot more of her. She's very talented. 11:53 with Dino. A lot of interesting stuff going on around with wildlife. We've got whales all over the place here. Over on the island, Victoria's got some cougars spotted recently. Over here, we've got bullfrogs spotted in Beaver Lake in Stanley Park. And I was driving by the causeway the other day, and I'm like, what is that smell? Oh, it's disgusting. Well, apparently that's...

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98.3. Dave Koz, The Closer We Get. Dave Koz is going to be celebrating his dad with his Father's Day special. That's happening between 6 and 8 o'clock tonight. Just looking at the traffic situation along Porto Cove, right around Deke's Peak, they've got an accident up there. And if you're heading southbound, really super slow that way. It was northbound closed around Lions Bay earlier, and that's all opened up. So a little bit of traffic situations on this Sea to Sky Highway right now, but beautiful day for cruising along there. By the way, a lot of whales being spotted around Porto Cove as well in the last couple days. I just want to give you a heads up at the border. Looks like as Canadians, more of us going down to the States today, and I'd say it's about an hour wait or so if you're heading truck crossing or Peace Arch. Coming back about 15-20 minutes. Here's Lindsay Webster featuring Stokely and Two Hearts. 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

Wave 98.3 Getting Funky. Adam Holly featuring Vincent and Gala. What a combination. Let's get down tonight. Here with Dino, 1225 on this beautiful Sunday. And I want to make it more beautiful for you. What's better than free local live music? Vancouver International Jazz Festival is kicking things off quite well. They've been going already a few days. Ivan Hartle's going to be in the Lynn Valley Village. Absolutely free. It's going to be a fun show. 1 o'clock today. Part of the Jazz Fest over in North Vancouver there, kicking things up. And if you're wondering about his music, give a bit of an idea. He's got some blues and soul influences inspired by Sam Cooke, Otis Redding, Donny Hathaway. He's got some modern R&B pop elements, similar to John Mayer, Leon Bridges. So if you're into that, also into some vintage acid jazz feel like Jamiroquai. Lots of good stuff happening at that show. That's going to be 1 o'clock today, free, Lynn Valley Village. I think you could be right into it on a beautiful sunny day like today. Here's Luther Vandross and Dance With My Father. Happy Father's Day to all you fathers everywhere, and especially to a new father, Alan, who's got a baby Blake today. Zoe.

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Wave 98.3, Naji featuring Will Downing and Catch a Feeling. I guess you're catching a parking lot feeling if you're out around Porto Cove right now, heading southbound from Whistler or Squamish back into Vancouver. Very slow in that area. They've had an accident around Deke's Peak area. If you're familiar with that, they got a little kind of a viewpoint where people can park. But that area, all pretty much a parking lot right now. Everywhere else looking pretty good, and we're gearing up for FIFA. I got some more game information coming up in a moment. Give you some context on little FIFA stories here and there that I stumbled into. Here's Style Council. You're the best thing. Wave 98.3.

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0: 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Dino Ain't No Chicken. 12:55, the day just whipping on by. Lots of activities going on. Oh, it looks like I got a call right now. 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
1: Hello, Dono. This is your brother, Checo, over in your hometown in Victoria for the Victoria Jazz Festival with the Checo and Sweet Soul Choir.
0: Oh, how you doing, Checo? It was fun seeing you in West Vancouver there. And so you're going to be playing in Beacon Hill Park for the Jazz Festival over there. I'm going to be doing kicking off the Vancouver one on Saturday. You've already starting, and this is going to be happening today, right, in Victoria?
1: Right. This happened today. We're playing today, which is Father's Day, at the first day of summer. So we have a lot to celebrate over here. And plus, you have... ties to that park.
0: Oh, totally. My mom and dad ended up meeting on a rock that overlooks the Cameron Banshell in Beacon Hill Park, and 65 years. They just had their anniversary last week. I was over in Victoria as well, so kind of fun. And you're going to be playing at that Cameron Banshell today at 3:30, I hear.
1: Right, around 3:40, we're going to be doing some of the songs that we're doing. We're doing Sugar Bun, Honey Bun. We're doing Having a Party. Also, we're doing What's Going On by Marvin Gaye.
0: So nice.
1: Everyday People, Drift Away,
0: all the good stuff.
1: A lot of good stuff that people could be dancing and Stand By Me and all that, old school for the fathers.
0: Sounds good. Well, watch out, because there's peacocks all over the place in that area. Beautiful rose garden close by, and you've got this outdoor setting. It's going to be absolutely free. Beacon Hill Park, a jazz festival in Victoria. You can't knock such a thing. And having you perform, that's going to be fabulous.
1: Right, and then next week I'm at where you first had me play at that little place on Granville Island. But they're going to be included with the jazz festival thing with the at Nash place with the where the Art Gallery.
0: Yeah, the Art Gallery down in Granville Island, real close to the place where the little skateboard park is, and they have the jazz bar.
1: That's right. You came and saw us last time, and people are getting excited about that because people come from the jazz festival, they come up and hang out because, we got a little bit different flavor. We do some smooth jazz, but we do, quite a bit of a song that you play.
0: All right. Well,
1: The people, they love you, bro.
0: Aw, I got to get back to the music, but thanks for checking in, letting us know what's happening at the Victoria International Jazz Festival. Have a great show there, Checo.
1: Okay, mahalo, bro, for sure. And if I knew your parents, I would say aloha from your son.
0: Here's Feist. One.

Wave 98.3, Vancouver's coolest vibe. Blake Aaron, the way you sway. It's Dino on a Sunday, 110. I was just talking to my mom and dad, saying, hey, you got to go check out Checo, because he and his Sweet Soul Choir are going to be singing on the Rock that you guys met 65 years, I guess it would be 66 or 67 years ago. And they just celebrate their anniversary, 65th anniversary over in Victoria there. So I'm like, Mom, Dad, go there, check it out. Checo might say hi. Anyway, that'd be kind of fun at the Cameron Band Shell, part of the International Jazz Festival for Victoria, happening this weekend. Free show there. Now, over on this side of the water, we've got in North Vancouver at a place called the Lynn Valley Village. If you're in Lynn Valley, you know the spot. No problem. They got a free show. Just start at 1 o'clock. Ivan Hartle. And he's got some great tunes. If you get a chance, check it out from 1 o'clock until 3 o'clock. He'll be playing free there. Lots of free shows all over town. So if you get a chance, take part in these things. Coming up next Saturday is going to be a big free show where we're going to launch the Vancouver International Jazz Festival at the Art Gallery. I'll be on location all day long starting at 10 in the morning to tell you all about it. Here's Kim Scott, Hide and Seek, Wave 98.3.

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98.3, George Benson, This Masquerade. Groovy little tune. We got the smooth grooves for you all weekend long. Also, it's a surprise. It looks like there's some classic Italian cars, and they got some really interesting style, I'll tell you. And they got motorcycles as well. It's part of the Classica Auto Italiana. Uh-huh. What is that? It's a display of classic Italian automobiles and motorcycles. If you're into something really cool, they got food and drink, and they got some fun stuff there. Maybe you end up buying a car. You never know. That's going on today until 3 o'clock. Italian Cultural Center, absolutely free to attend. Here's Alex Bunyan and 107 in the Shade. Not yet. I feel for Litton, though. Wave 98.3. I'll check in on that. Find out what the latest on that is for you, too.

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father's eyes. On Father's Day, happy Father's Day. If you didn't remember, now's your moment. I just want to give you a heads up. Stanley Park Mini Golf Experience. They're creating it where the old miniature train was. I don't think they're bringing back that miniature train. So sad. But they will have this mini golf experience that's happening. Apparently it's 18 holes. Something about the first nine is geometric or something. But there will be a charge involved. So be aware that starts July 1st, Canada Day, which is just around the corner. Here's Cool in the Gang. Cherish. 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

Wave 98.3, Eddie Bolin and Sunset Marquee. And I was just getting the info from Sterling. He's like, yep, sunset's at 9:20 today. Sunrise is at 5:06 a.m. And the longest moment, the exact summer solstice, was at 1:24 a.m. So now the days are going to start getting shorter minute by minute. But hey, going to have a good sunset tonight, 9:20. 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

93.3, Richard Elliott, Straight Up Down. Dino, watching the world go by in front of me in West Georgia. A lot of people with all kinds of colors on today. A lot of people visiting the town, so that's kind of exciting. Keep in mind, as FIFA is unfolding, we've also got the Vancouver International Jazz Festival, and the big launch is going to be happening Saturday for the free outdoor show. We'll be on location, and that'll be the art gallery right on West Georgia there, the courtyard they've got outside. And look for the Wave tent. There'll be some swag, and our team will be there. You can play Connect Four, have a good time, and I think you're just going to love the music. There's a couple of cool artists that are coming. Ruthie Ha Big Band, very high energy big band jazz. A lot of locals love those guys. Bonnie Northgraves and the Big Loud. That's another inspired, vintage inspired trumpet, vocal jazz with an upbeat swing kind of vibe. And from Iceland, ADHD, jazz fusion group known for atmospheric cinematic sound. And then the Rumble is going to finish things off. So lots of bands coming for this coming Saturday for our on location. Plus, also, I've been talking a lot of local musicians, they're going to pop by as well. So you can see some of the stars. Here's Bluey. Take a Chance on Me, Wave 98.3.

98.3. You are listening to Wave 98.3 Smooth Grooves. Mm-hmm. Gerald Albright, more than enough. It's Dino here. Got the latest on FIFA. Some people don't know where the locations are to watch. Now, I went down Granville Street, and that's the spot where you can see on our Facebook, TJ's like, yeah, check out the guys drinking beer at 10 a.m. They're getting in the mood. But that's all they're doing on there. I was walking down there, boring as heck, I'll tell you. But there's patio decks. So they extend these patio decks, and really the people who are going there are the visitors. The people who are came in for FIFA, they're the ones who are hanging around downtown because there's no big giant watch screen or anything like that. There's these little TV sets that are specifically for the patios. You can walk down the middle of the road, which is boring as heck, but I guess it's kind of fun to watch the people drinking. But there are other locations where the locals are going. Jackpool Plaza, which is by Canada Place. They've got a big, huge watch screen there. Over in Surrey at the Civic Center, they have a giant one screen there as well. Over at the shipyards, that's been a super popular location. Of course, the P&E, that's where they're getting probably the most amount of fan watching going on at the big arch that has been created and opened just in time for FIFA. So some of the cool little watch zones there, and you get the local vibe. Another one that a lot of people don't know about is Granville Island. They have a watch party down there, kind of right underneath where the bridge and the entrance is, and they're saying, hey, help out the local businesses. They're not getting the business. They're getting watch party people. They're drinking like crazy, but they're not buying stuff. And the other thing is they're saying, hey, it's not as busy as you think it is down at Granville Island, because all the locals and all the people, the tourists from the States who come up normally for just being here for Vancouver, they're not showing up. So if you can support local businesses, they would be very happy. Black Tie Affair featuring Dennis Van Arsen. Trippin', Wave 98.3. I guess those visitors are going to be smelling a little bit of that

bit of inside advice. If you're looking for a place where there's no lineups, go to the Admiral Pub and Grill because they have the giant screen, 30-foot screen. It's huge. You can see anywhere from the venue. Plus, they got multiple other screens in there. If you want to see FIFA and you don't want to pay for charge,

You're going to have to slow down if you're heading southbound. Northbound, it's clear. And also all the way through to Whistler, northbound is clear. Earlier this morning, they were closing that down. There's an accident. Also around Britannia Beach, slowing down southbound as well. The other thing to be advised, Fraser Canyon. You can't use the route through Lytton. They're still having that fire issue. They closed down the highway from Boston Bar all the way to, I guess it would be Cache Creek. And quite the place, that little Cache Creek. But right now, you can't even get to it through Highway Number 1. Here's Norman Brown, Chillax, Wave 98.3.

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Wave 98.3. Let's stay home tonight. Carmen Sanz and Karina in there. Karina is also in another band called Coco Jaffro, two local bands. And again, I just love supporting local music. Got to know Karina really well. And Oysters Carl, who is her husband, he's a funny guy, but can he just whack those keyboards? He is just amazing. So the two of those two, dynamic duo, I call them, Summer Sundays. They'll be featured at Coco Jaffro and Karma Sounds, a double bill happening August 16th. That is Rocky Point Park, Port Moody. Just a beautiful venue. You got two bands, no cover charge. It's free. It's outdoors. It's going to be fabulous. Brought to you by Wave 98.3. We're excited about that. And the first of the Summer Sunday series out at Rocky Point Park starts on July 5th, just around the corner. And that is Port Moody, Rocky Point Park, the Big Easy Funk Ensemble, July 5th, kicking off Summer Sundays. Wave kicking in big time for summer, supporting local music. We're going to also be at the Vancouver International Jazz Festival. 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

Michael Jackson, Justin Timberlake. Love never felt so good. Michael movie still doing good out there. If you haven't seen it, maybe you get it on streaming, or maybe you still want to see it in the movie theater. You're with Dino here, just giving you the latest update on Lytton fire that is happening, the wildfire. I guess that started on Friday. They're saying it's human caused, bad on so many levels. Lytton has had the highway number one closed down for the last couple days, and that's both ways, anywhere between, I guess it would be Boston Bar to Cache Creek, totally closed. And it's hard to believe it was the fifth anniversary that's coming up, June 30th, of the initial fire that wiped out Lytton 5 years ago. Wow. Nick Goleone, step into this, and we're doing it all again. Not as bad as last time, though. They're making way, plus 700 hectares right now, so pretty big fire. So it's going to grow a little bit more, but they are doing their damnedest to get that one out. Here's Nick Goleone, Wave 98.3.

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Wave 98.3, Patrice Rushen and Forget Me Nots. It's Dino here. Oh, yeah. We got lots of FIFA games going on. I've got the latest on what is happening around town on Facebook. You can take a couple post looks there and you'll see, oh, okay, that's what's happening on Granville Strip. That's what's happening over at the shipyards. And that's what's happening. I haven't got to the arch yet, but I've heard reports it's quite the spot. Also, Civic Center in Surrey is supposed to be quite the blast as well. Now, we've got a game in progress right now, FIFA game, Uruguay and Cape Verde. And right now, the score, should I tell you? Do you want to know? Cape Verde is ahead 1-0, but game's not over yet. Big one is at 6 o'clock. People are already gathering downtown, getting a little crazy. New Zealand taking on Egypt, 6 o'clock, BC Place. Should be a real fun place to watch it. I'm thinking shipyards tonight, but the arch might be too, might be pretty good too. You never know. Here's Boss Gags, Lisa Del Bello, and Miss Sun, Wave 98.3.

0: Wave 98.3. Her name is Irina. Her small face so disfigured, strangers look away. It is children like Irina that inspire Face the Future Foundation, whose charitable medical teams travel the world performing facial reconstructive surgeries in the poorest places on Earth. 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

and then I got to get out of here. It's playtime for the dino. I got to get out and go do some stuff. I'm thinking Chilliwack River Valley, do a little escape. Well, it's just a gorgeous day. Everyone's going to FIFA out. If you're looking for a FIFA hotspot where you think there's no lineups, Admiral Pub and Grill, highly recommended. They got a 30-foot screen. It's huge. Anywhere in that place, they got multiple screens. Plus, they've got Gabriel Mark Hasselback. He is a Juno Award winner. He plays trumpet and flugelhorn and a whole bunch of other things. And he has a jazz jam that's every Sunday, 5 o'clock until 8 o'clock. Highly recommend if you're looking for a place to see some FIFA and catch some great jazz. That is the place for you. And no cover charge. Can't go wrong with that. Coming up, we got Sterling Fox. I'm out of here. Have a good one. It's been fun. Wave 98.3. Here's D. Lucas.

Late 98.3, Carol Welsman and Randy Bachman, and A Taste of Paradise on this first day of summer. A very appropriate song to begin the show with this afternoon. And Love Will Find a Way, Lionel Richie in there as well. Good afternoon, happy Father's Day, and welcome to the summer of 2026. I'm Sterling Fox. Nice to have you along with us today. Some great music coming up in the next couple of hours. And of course, Dinner with Dave, the Dave Koz Radio Show Sunday edition, featuring his Father's Day special, comes up in a couple of hours at 6. Right now, Olivia Dean on the way.

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Wave 98.3, some very cool music there for your Sunday afternoon. That is Brooklyn Heights by Down to the Bone. It's summertime. They did all the Stonehenge business over in the UK a few hours ago. Summer actually officially arrived in our time zone at 1:24 this morning. And so we can call this the first day of summer, minus about an hour. Nice to have you along with us. Here's a song from Steven Sanchez that really cemented him as a wave artist and, of course, gave a lot of people reason to go see him when he played out at UBC. This is Be More, Wave 98.3.

Wave 98.3, nice song from Michael Money, and that one called Night Shift. Also in there, Elfie Zappa Costa and Nothing Can Stand in Your Way. And we started that fine set off with Steven Sanchez and Be More. Here's a song from Corey Wong along with Stephen Day that had us all kind of tapping our toes throughout the first half of this year. This is Tongue Tied on the Wave.

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0: 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It's that easy.

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I really hope you love my new release, Holiday, on Wave 98.3. We had so much fun making this record, so I really hope you enjoy. Thanks.

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1: All right, Molly Johnson, what a voice. Holy smokes, that's Holiday. And a special thanks to Molly for taking a few extra seconds in the studio to do that custom intro for her many friends here in Vancouver at Wave 98.3. Friendly pressure from Mesa in there as well. And here's a great sax player. 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